goodness gracious, great balls of fire. 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Just great balls of fire. 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

One morning it was drizzling rain. 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I was raised in the canebrake by an old mama lion. 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

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Yes?

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3: Is she really going out with him?
4: Well, there she is. Let's ask her.
3: Betty, is that Jimmy's ring you're wearing?
4: Mm-hmm.
3: Gee, it must be great riding with him. Is he picking you up after school today?
4: Mm-mm.
3: By the way, where'd you meet him?

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1: You see that young boy over there, son?
0: I'm going to give them a run for their money, you see?
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1: Boy, look like he got some rhythm, you know.